0: Hey, look at the hottie, y'all.
1: Whoa, you know her?
0: Her name is Ivy.
1: Whoa, Ivy?
0: Oh, man, I to the fifth, to the fourth.

0: Yeah, it's all about love. This song goes out to all my people who I love.
1: I love ya.
0: 192, from me to you. That's right.